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1: Last year, I had back pain radiating down my right leg. 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
9: Hey, everything be like off the top these days. 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

0: 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Yeah, they know, yeah.
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0: Yes,
1: Sunday. Red carpet rolling out on at 6 p.m. What are we talking about?
0: So for those that have been in the dark, under a rock for the past 43 years and have never heard about this, What is the International Reggae and World Music Awards all about?
1: This is Reggae and World Music's biggest night of honor, where we honor the people who have contributed greatly in the reggae and dancehall atmosphere. What we are doing this week, we are honoring some of the best in the business. Movado to a Burning Spear, and the list just goes on and on. In addition to that, we had over 150 nominees for 2026. And a lot of these guys will be here walking the red carpet, mixing and mingling with the celebrities. We also have DJ Khalid will be among the ones walking the red carpet.
0: Khalid!
1: Indeed. And he's also nominated in two categories and will be one of our presenters. It's going to be going down. My production manager here, Ryan.
0: Ryan, talk to the people.

0: date yet?
1: This Sunday, May 17th, Lauderhill Performing Arts Center. Let the people know, Ryan, if they need tickets, how can they get the tickets?
0: They can get tickets by going to the box office at Lauderhill Performing Arts Center. If that's if they're Florida based or they're close by. Mm-hmm. But for everybody else, and even the people here, they can go to Irama.

0: 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And get that bag, Miami.
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1: No, not just bun. 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
3: I want you to do this today. 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
2: I know somebody that got into an accident. 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Did you call somebody? He told me no. I asked him, why not? He told me he don't think he have a case. I said, what, you went to law school, son? You ain't supposed to know. You supposed to call. Tell me what happened. He said he was on the expressway. He was speeding. I asked him how fast he was going. He told

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Happy Saturday, South Florida. It's Brandy Troop, that girl. The food drive-thru is going down in Lauderhill right now. I got those details for you coming up in 6 minutes. Don't change that station. Here's Chris Brown, Bryson Tiller, Usher.

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and still not a player. 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Can you believe that? 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Brandy Truth, that girl is heading out. I'm about to hit the city. Maybe go lounge by the water and drink out of a pineapple. Have some comforters. That sounds good, doesn't it? 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Here's Chris Brown.

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0: 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We earned that.
1: Fake lie to a real, that is some shit that you don't do. I'ma stay right for my real, that is some shit I'm gonna do. Fuck all the commas, that's some commas, that's some commas. Do this shit wrong.

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4: I know somebody that got into an accident. 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I said, what, you went to law school, son?

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7: I know somebody that got into an accident. I asked him, did he call somebody? 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I said, I ain't talking about your mom. Did you call somebody? He told me no. I asked him, why not? He told me he don't think he have a case. I said, what, you went to law school, son? You ain't supposed to know. You supposed to call. Tell me what happened. He said he was on the expressway. He was speeding. I asked him how fast he was going. He told

0: 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It's Reggae Fest going down May 22nd at the Kaseya Center. 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

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Yeah, Mrs. Trendsetter, whatever she do, they bite.